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There's Zeppelin, 107.5, the Power of Luna. Hope you wiped your shoes off before stepping into the houses of the holy. I'm tired of washing that rug every dang week, man. Come on, how hard is it to take your shoes off? This isn't a shoes-on type of household. People that do that are just, I don't know if I trust them. Like, go ahead, please, track mud throughout my house. Oh, well, I'm dying well. Zach with you till midnight. Some solo Steve Perry on the Power of Luna.

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0: Eagles on 107.5 The Power Loon, your home for the best in classic rock. A heartache tonight, which apparently happens just from drinking water, I guess. Did that last night where I, you know, woke up at 3:30 in the morning, mouth completely dry. So then I just wander and slam back an entire cup of water in about, you know, 2 seconds, which, you know, maybe that was the problem. But then I lay back down and I'm like, okay, all right, why do I have heartburn? What's going on here? Is it the water? What doesn't give you heartburn nowadays? I don't know. Now I got to keep Pepcid right next to my bed. And I don't know if I'm ready to have that conversation with myself.
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9: I'm meteorologist Mace Michaels. A strong ridge of high pressure over the region will lead to much above average temperatures right into next week. The hot temperatures and increasing humidity will be felt all the way through the work week as highs climb up into the 90s. And of course, it stays sunny and dry. Lakes, great food, and friendly faces. It's all in Worthington, Minnesota, and it's worth a look. Right now, we're at 86.
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0: 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But don't quote me on that. 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
1: 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And the Broster Chicken? 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Yep, you're winning. 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
13: I'm meteorologist Mace Michaels. A strong ridge of high pressure over the region will lead to much above average temperatures right into next week. The hot temperatures and increasing humidity will be felt all the way through the work week as highs climb up into the 90s. And of course, it stays sunny and dry. lakes, great food, and friendly faces. It's all in Worthington, Minnesota, and it's worth a look. Currently, it's 85.
0: They were doing a show up in Canada where a jam session had unfurled, if you will, and the music and lyrics of this song were kind of born. Problem was, they couldn't really remember what they did, but luckily, there was a kid doing a bootleg record, and they went, "Hey, kid, can you show us that? Because we kind of forgot what we did," and it was pretty dang cool. Here's American Woman from the Guess Who on the Power Loon.

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Stevie Ray, Double Trouble at your home for the best in classic rock. It's 107.5, The Power Loon. Couldn't stand the weather, and as somebody who hates the sun, much like Ryan Swartzen's character in Benchwarmers, I kind of second that. But I'm just thankful the sun's shining, you know? Haven't supernovaed quite yet and sent us rocketing throughout the rest of the universe. But that's an existential crisis I don't want to get into. Why don't we just play some more music? How about that? Yeah, it takes your mind off things. Here's Spin Doctors and The Power Loon.

0: 107.5 The Power Loon. There's you too with Sunday Bloody Sunday. And to kick off your Sunday tomorrow morning, Off the Record with Nick Carter. That's going to be at 9 o'clock. And it's the Stones as the topic of discussion. We'll probably chat about their 25th studio album, Foreign Tongues, that just dropped yesterday. Talk other tracks like Paint It Black, kind of the fan favorite. They say that Stones is number one, although I'm inclined to say Gimme Shelter, which is also on the viewing list tomorrow. Can you view with your ears? What do they call that? Oh, listening. Yeah, fair enough. Time is on my side. A couple more deep tracks and more. You can find the full playlist over at theloon.com. That's Off the Record with the Stones tomorrow morning at 9 or right here on the Power Loon.
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16: I'm meteorologist Mace Michaels. A strong ridge of high pressure over the region will lead to much above average temperatures right into next week. The hot temperatures and increasing humidity will be felt all the way through the work week as highs climb up into the 90s. And of course, it stays sunny and dry. Lakes, great food, and friendly faces. It's all in Worthington, Minnesota, and it's worth a look. We're sitting at 84 degrees right now.
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0: Frankenstein. Edgar Winter Group on 107.5 The Power. Loon's cracking at Zach. We were talking earlier in the show about the Free Willy franchise being rebooted, and we kind of have another sort of reboot. I'd say a continuation or a sequel to the movie, I guess, in TV form. It's called Dugout Dads, or it stars Patrick Renna, a.k.a. Hamilton Porter from The Sandlot, and some other Sandlot alum that are going to be joining in on the show as well. The basis of it is that Hambino basically volunteers to coach this Little League team, thinking that the team is pretty unruly, but then goes on to find out that it's mostly from a lot of the parents, which, yeah, absolutely. Dude, I've been to some of those games where I'm like, y'all need to calm down here. I mean, first off, you're yelling at a 15-year-old umpire while there's 8-year-olds playing, throwing a lot of four-letter words around that would make the devil blush. Maybe we should just calm down a little bit. Sit down, eat your seeds, and just enjoy your kids, you know, being kids? Come on.
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0: Def Leppard, 107.5 The Power Loon, your home for the best in classic rock. And in case you didn't know, Pitbull, Mr. Worldwide, was presented with the Guinness World Record title for the largest gathering of people wearing bald caps. You know, I used to be pretty snooty about Guinness World Records just throwing out records for seemingly anything. Like, come on, what happened to just like World's Strongest Man or something? But honestly, I'm getting more and more on board with these ridiculous world records, especially because they're actually really kind of fun to watch. I was watching this guy try to break the record for piercing the most watermelons with a paper airplane. And that's a good way to kill about 7.5 minutes when you're supposed to be sleeping at 2 a.m.
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11: I'm meteorologist Mace Michaels. A strong ridge of high pressure over the region will lead to much above average temperatures right into next week. The hot temperatures and increasing humidity will be felt all the way through the work week as highs climb up into the 90s. And of course, it stays sunny and dry. Lakes, great food, and friendly faces. It's all in Worthington, Minnesota, and it's worth a look. Right now, we're at 83 degrees.
0: This one's got a special place in my heart. It's been What, a year and a half since we lost the legend Danny Wilde, and his spirit still remains in the offices, I assure you, especially when you're broadcasting from the Danny Wilde Power Loon Studios. But I remember being at a service, and after everything wrapped up, you know, everybody's walking out, and this song starts playing over the speakers, and I thought, Danny, you were one cool cat, my man. Here's Rush on the Power Loon. Love you, Danny.

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It's 107.5 The Power Loon. As we're about, 4 months away from the Rock and Roll Hall of Fame induction, just going to throw it out there. Boston's still not in. Still not in. What are we doing? But Wu-Tang's in? Okay. All right. Thank you for coming to my 15-second rant. You're home for the best in classic rock. I'll be here for you until midnight. Here's Bon Jovi.

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0: Foreigner on 107.5 The Power Loon, your home for the best in classic rock. I was a kid raised on Adult Swim. I remember crying when I was a kid because Cartoon Network would put on such vulgar shows late at night. It's like, you're telling me the same channel that does Codename Kids Next Door also puts on Perfect Hair Forever? What's going on here? But one of my favorites, Aqua Teen Hunger Force, and it continues to be until this day. I mean, Meatwad, Master Shake, Frylock, Carl, the Moonanites, just so many iconic episodes. One of my favorites has to be when they get their hands on the Foreigner Belt, which, this is a quote from the show, grants the wearers all the powers of 70s supergroup Foreigner. And all the powers that the belt does are, you know, plays on the song titles, you know, blurring somebody's vision, double vision, freezing someone in a block of ice, ha ha ha, cold as ice. But there's one scene where they activate the belt, and then it pans over to Carl, and his cranium is in the shape of the Connect Four board, and he just yells, "Who put this on Head Games?" Like, it's just a quote that lives rent-free in my head, and I'll probably etch it into my tombstone.
1: 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Once you try their smash burgers, there's no going back. And the Broster Chicken? Yeah, that's next level goodness. Plus ice cream, cold beer, and cocktails on the patio. Yep, you're winning. So, yeah, let's just say you've been warned. Station 13 in Ironton will have your mouth watering for more and more, but that's totally fine because they're open Thursday through Monday for lunch and dinner. Station 13, where 13 is your lucky number.
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9: I'm meteorologist Mace Michaels. A strong ridge of high pressure over the region will lead to much above average temperatures right into next week. The hot temperatures and increasing humidity will be felt all the way through the work week as highs climb up into the 90s. And of course, it stays sunny and dry. Lakes, great food, and friendly faces. It's all in Worthington, Minnesota, and it's worth a look. Currently 81 degrees.
0: It's always interesting to me when artists talk about songs that they play all the time that they end up hating because how popular it becomes. And I always think back to Slash talking about Sweet Child of Mine. It's like, stop complaining, dude. This song bought you a beach house. Here's Guns N' Roses on the Power Loon.

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0: Tom Petty and the Heartbreakers, 107.5 The Power of Loon. What's going on? It's Zach. Glad to be with you. Hope you're beating the heat this evening. And as of 5 minutes ago, I am officially going to both nights of SummerSlam. I am so flippin' excited, dude. You have no idea. I mean, you know me. You know I love pro wrestling. And I've been able to go to SmackDown and Raw before, but never been to a pay-per-view or a premium live event, as they call it now. But yeah, I was on the phone with my buddy Weck because we've been talking about it for a couple months and finally decided to pull the trigger and thought, is it going to be worth eating rice and beans for the next 2 months? Well, to see Obafemi and Brock Lesnar in a Hell in a Cell, you bet your bippy it is.
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8: I'm meteorologist Mace Michaels. A strong ridge of high pressure over the region will lead to much above average temperatures right into next week. The hot temperatures and increasing humidity will be felt all the way through the work week as highs climb up into the 90s. And of course, it stays sunny and dry. Lakes, great food, and friendly faces. It's all in Worthington, Minnesota, and it's worth a look. Currently, it's 79.
0: 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And I know this guy. I know his favorite movie's Top Gun. I was like, well, hate to break it to you, man, but Tom Cruise ain't a pilot either.

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doing some magic with the cars. It's 107.5 The Power Loon. I'm Zach here with you till midnight. Thanks for hanging out this evening. Gonna get a tune in here for all my rock soldiers listening out there. The late great Space Ace on The Power Loon.

0: 107.5, the Power Learners, Van Halen. Why can't this be love? I don't know why, man. You're asking the wrong guy, that's for sure. One thing that I do know, though, is the Red Rocker's back in tomorrow night with his Top Rock Countdown, celebrating summer tomorrow night from 8 to 10. 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
9: I'm meteorologist Mace Michaels. A strong ridge of high pressure over the region will lead to much above average temperatures right into next week. The hot temperatures and increasing humidity will be felt all the way through the work week as highs climb up into the 90s. And of course, it stays sunny and dry. Lakes, great food, and friendly faces. It's all in Worthington, Minnesota, and it's worth a look. Right now, it's 78 degrees.
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0: Judas Priest, 107.5, the Power Lunar Show for the best in classic rock. 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

0: 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You know, a little bit ago, I was mentioning, you can download the app and, you know, put us in your pocket, or I'll just hang out with your coins and your buttons. And I kind of got to thinking, why was it that any time in any piece of media, whether it be a cartoon, a TV show, or a movie, you know, people be like, how much money you got on you? And they'd, like, go into their pockets and they'd pull out, like, you know, a penny, a dime, a piece of string, and then a button. There was always a button in there. I mean, was that a thing? Do people just walk around with buttons all the time? I mean, what's really the point? Well, I guess if you got a button that breaks. But then wouldn't you have to... Oh, that's where the string came in. Okay, it all makes sense now. I'm getting it.
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11: I'm meteorologist Mace Michaels. A strong ridge of high pressure over the region will lead to much above average temperatures right into next week. The hot temperatures and increasing humidity will be felt all the way through the work week as highs climb up into the 90s. And of course, it stays sunny and dry. Lakes, great food, and friendly faces. It's all in Worthington, Minnesota, and it's worth a look. Right now, it's 76.
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Led Zeppelin on 107.5, The Power Loom with Black Dog. In the last hour of the show, Zach with you till midnight. They're headlining Midsummer Music Fest that Friday night. It's Warrant on The Power Loom.

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0: Ozzy at your home for the best in classic rock, 107.5 The Power Loon. Pause for Greg. There he is. Tomorrow's going to be a year and 1 week since his final performance of the Back to the Beginning farewell concert in Birmingham, and it's still one of the greatest shows that I probably had ever seen. That, you know, I really wish I was there in person, but, you know, I don't have that kind of money, so the small ticket price, I think it was like $40 or something. I don't really remember how much it was. All I know, it was absolutely worth it. I still remember them going into Mr. Crowley, and they had a couple kiddos of some you know, famous musicians. I want to say one of them was Tom Morello's kid that was playing. I was like, okay, cool. They're getting a group of kids together to you know, honor Ozzy. And then the lead vocalist flips around, and it's Jack Black. I was like, well, what's Jack Black besides a giant kid with a beard? I'm going to take 50% on that one. Fleetwood Mac after a forecast next.
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13: I'm meteorologist Mace Michaels. A strong ridge of high pressure over the region will lead to much above average temperatures right into next week. The hot temperatures and increasing humidity will be felt all the way through the work week as highs climb up into the 90s. And of course, it stays sunny and dry. Lakes, great food, and friendly faces. It's all in Worthington, Minnesota, and it's worth a look. Right now, it's 76.
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1: We'll do it again, over. Laying down one night, I heard Papa tell Mama. Heard Papa tell Mama. Little boy Boogie.

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And much like when someone comes up to you and says, hey, you look really good today. Like today.

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7: 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Yeah, Elmer Fudd coming out again. 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

0: Journey 107.5, The Power Loon. I hear you. I hear your tears. I'm sorry. I'm sorry. It's that time. I got to go home. I got to. They don't pay me past midnight, and I don't work for free, man. But it was great hanging out with you tonight. I'll be back with you tomorrow afternoon at 2 o'clock. I'll have a Power Loon Garage giveaway keyword for you around 2:20. So tune in for that, then hang out for the rest of the afternoon, or if you just want to grab the keyword and skedaddle, yeah, whatever. You do your thing. I ain't your dad. I ain't going to tell you what to do. But I'm throwing in a forecast from Tom Petty on the way, and you take it easy.
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13: I'm meteorologist Mace Michaels. A strong ridge of high pressure over the region will lead to much above average temperatures right into next week. The hot temperatures and increasing humidity will be felt all the way through the work week as highs climb up into the 90s. And of course, it stays sunny and dry. Lakes, great food, and friendly faces. It's all in Worthington, Minnesota, and it's worth a look. Right now, it's 76.
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11: I'm meteorologist Mace Michaels. A strong ridge of high pressure over the region will lead to much above average temperatures right into next week. The hot temperatures and increasing humidity will be felt all the way through the work week as highs climb up into the 90s. And of course, it stays sunny and dry. Lakes, great food, and friendly faces. It's all in Worthington, Minnesota, and it's worth a look. Right now, it's 76.
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1: I'm meteorologist Mace Michaels. A strong ridge of high pressure over the region will lead to much above average temperatures right into next week. The hot temperatures and increasing humidity will be felt all the way through the work week as highs climb up into the 90s. And of course, it stays sunny and dry. Lakes, great food, and friendly faces. It's all in Worthington, Minnesota, and it's worth a look. Currently at 75 degrees.
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0: certainly was in the right.
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1: I'm meteorologist Mace Michaels. A strong ridge of high pressure over the region will lead to much above average temperatures right into next week. The hot temperatures and increasing humidity will be felt all the way through the work week as highs climb up into the 90s. And of course, it stays sunny and dry. Lakes, great food, and friendly faces. It's all in Worthington, Minnesota, and it's worth a look. It's 74 right now.
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14: I'm meteorologist Mace Michaels. A strong ridge of high pressure over the region will lead to much above average temperatures right into next week. The hot temperatures and increasing humidity will be felt all the way through the work week as highs climb up into the 90s. And of course, it stays sunny and dry. Lakes, great food, and friendly faces. It's all in Worthington, Minnesota, and it's worth a look. It's 74 right now.
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1: I'm meteorologist Mace Michaels. A strong ridge of high pressure over the region will lead to much above average temperatures right into next week. The hot temperatures and increasing humidity will be felt all the way through the work week as highs climb up into the 90s. And of course, it stays sunny and dry. Lakes, great food, and friendly faces. It's all in Worthington, Minnesota, and it's worth a look. It's 74 right now.
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13: I'm meteorologist Mace Michaels. A strong ridge of high pressure over the region will lead to much above average temperatures right into next week. The hot temperatures and increasing humidity will be felt all the way through the work week as highs climb up into the 90s. And of course, it stays sunny and dry. Lakes, great food, and friendly faces. It's all in Worthington, Minnesota, and it's worth a look. It's 74 right now.
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0: Sullivan Lake, Sylvan Lake, Gull Lake, from the heart of the Brainerd Lakes. 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
1: I'm meteorologist Brandon Bormans. Welcome to the dog days of summer. Sunny and hot again with a high near 93. Clear and warm tonight with lows near 70 degrees. We do it all over again on Monday. Sunny and hot with a high near 93. Guess what? Same thing Tuesday. Highs in the low to mid 90s. 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
13: I'm meteorologist Brandon Bormans. Welcome to the dog days of summer. Sunny and hot again with a high near 93. Clear and warm tonight with lows near 70 degrees. We do it all over again on Monday. Sunny and hot with a high near 93. Guess what? Same thing Tuesday. Highs in the low to mid 90s. 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
1: I'm meteorologist Brandon Borbins. Welcome to the dog days of summer. Sunny and hot again with a high near 93. Clear and warm tonight with lows near 70 degrees. We do it all over again on Monday. Sunny and hot with a high near 93. Guess what? Same thing Tuesday. Highs in the low to mid 90s. 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
1: I'm meteorologist Brandon Bormans. Welcome to the dog days of summer, sunny and hot again with a high near 93. Clear and warm tonight with lows near 70 degrees. We do it all over again on Monday, sunny and hot with a high near 93. Guess what? Same thing Tuesday, highs in the low to mid 90s. 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Right now, 72 degrees.
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3: I'm Eric Grant. My guests today are from the Brainerd Family YMCA, CEO Shane Riffle. Shane, welcome back.
4: Thanks for having me. Here we go. You ready?
3: I'm ready.
4: Let's go.
3: Yeah, we got a whole lot to talk about YMCA-wise. Summer's here. Sun is shining. Kids are out and about. Getting all the exercise, all the things that keeps them healthy. Going to be good for the next few days. Might be a little warm, but better than the alternative, I suppose.
4: You know, that's a good excuse to come into the YMCA, though. Get a workout inside, go swimming, whatever. And, you know, just makes me feel so good every day when I'm walking in and out and I see people, you know, pulling into the parking lot. They're having conversations out there, sitting in the lobby having coffee. It's just a really cool social place to be. So, love summers.
3: Absolutely. And speaking of summer, your free summer meals program is going on now with the Y.
4: Yeah. Is it all right if I hang out here for a while? Because Tiffany warned me there's another truck coming and I think just five pallets this time.
3: Oh, that's it? Just five?
4: Holy cow. My. It is. We're giving out record numbers of food. I think last summer, I think we give out maybe 15,000 meals.
3: Okay.
4: We just surpassed that on Monday.
3: I was wondering.
4: And I got a report as I was driving in, 16,380 meals so far this summer. So we're looking at, you know, going well over 30,000 meals. And if you're, you know, under 18, so parents can pick them up if you've got kids and, and children 18 and under. But we do it 2 days a week. Mondays at the YMCA in the afternoon, and then Tuesdays at Gustafson Park as part of our T-ball program.
3: Okay.
4: So you don't have to register. It's totally free. If you need a little help, need, you know, meals for the week, stop by. That's what we're there for.
3: Do they need to bring the kiddos with them?
4: Ideally, yes.
3: Yeah.
4: But I think,
3: And then this program will run through August?
4: It goes through summer, so yes, through the end of August.
3: Okay. All right. And more details on that, obviously, on the Y website as well. And you guys have something going on here not too long from now, July 17th. You've got an AED dedication over at Bain.
4: We do. You know, the city of Brainerd are just wonderful partners for us with the youth sports program, and they let us know that there is an equipment dedication. So, you know, public safety, having AEDs accessible when people are having cardiac emergencies is really important. So they're going to make an event out of it Friday, July 17th at 5:30 Bain Park. There's going to be some CPR demonstrations, some other things going on. So support the community, learn more, and show up.
3: Right.
4: That's what I always say, to show up.
3: Yeah, just get there. And you mentioned all the youth sports going on this summer at the YMCA. Any updates? Those are just off and running right now?
4: Yeah, T-ball, soccer, basketball, flag football. We started golf, and they're having a good time with that. It's just, you know, a lot of fun. And Colston and Tanner are doing a great job. Tanner was our sports coordinator last summer and has stepped up, or he was the intern last summer, and he stepped up as the coordinator for this summer.
3: He's
4: doing a great job. We've brought on a lot of new volunteers, and they're all trained up. They've got their lesson plans. They understand the Y way of sports, that it's more than just the skill, that we're teaching life skills as well, teaching those youngsters how to be good human beings. So the coaches are all on board with that, and I've been out quite a few times watching things, and it's just, it makes you feel really good a lot of fun.
3: Yeah, they might not end up being professional athletes, but they can be professional good people.
4: And you professional good people, I love that.
3: Starting that off over at the Y.
4: Yeah, we got a little running thing going on, too. Did you know we're doing a Couch to 5K in partnership with Smiles for Jake?
3: I did not.
4: We did. You know, that's one of the things. If there's an opportunity to partner, we are all in. And I was talking with Sarah over at Smiles for Jake, and they've got the Miles for Smiles going on.
3: Mm-hmm.
4: And that's a running race. It's a 5K, and it's going to benefit the Gracie Lee Fund. Okay. The race is July 30th at 5:30. So as we were talking, we're like, well, you know, there's a lot of people I think who might like to run but just aren't conditioned, you know, don't know what it would be like.
3: Yeah.
4: And there's programs called Couch to 5Ks where it's just this progressive, okay, you know, start off slow, learn the basics and build up so that you don't, you know, hurt yourself, right, or burn yourself out before your goal.
3: Yeah.
4: So we have a certified running coach, Julie Halzine at the Y, and she is starting a program here real soon called a Couch to 5K. So she will work with you. She'll help you realize your goal and be successful. So you can use this Couch to 5K as a launch pad for that Miles for Smiles event.
3: There you go. You got 3 weeks to work your way up to the 5K. Should be doable, yeah.
4: It is very doable, and Julie's a great coach. She will nurture you but push you in all the right ways.
3: There
4: so, yeah, get out and do it.
3: That's what people need for sure. Yeah. National Diabetes Prevention Program going on through the Y as well.
4: Yeah, working more closely and with Crow Wing Energize. And actually, in the future, we're going to be taking this program over, still working with them, but it will operate fully under the YMCA. We have a new cohort that's going to be starting, and it will begin Thursday, September the 17th. And it will be from 4 to 5:30 p.m. at the Warrior Early Learning Center in Baxter. So this one's going to meet, typically it's a year-long program, but this one's going to meet every Thursday for 24 weeks.
3: Okay.
4: And the program's for people who are at risk of developing type 2 diabetes. So there's a questionnaire, there's a screening, you can go online and check it out. And if you meet those qualifications, you can enroll. It's totally free. We're going to have childcare available, so if you're a parent and need someone to watch your kid during the program, but two certified coaches. And for folks who go through this program, the goal is to lower your body weight by about, I believe it's 8%, 7 or 8%. And what the studies show is that when you do that, you lower your chances of developing type 2 diabetes by about 38%. So significant you know, reduction
3: number
4: in risk. So it's a an evidence-based program developed through the CDC and National Institute of Health. So, yeah, come check it out. If you feel that you're at risk, take the screener, join us, and, you know, live a long, healthy, vibrant life is what we want. And this is one way to help ensure that.
3: So Thursdays at the Welk at what time?
4: It is from 4 to 5:30 on Thursdays.
3: All right. Excellent. Swim lessons going on at the YMCA. We live in the wonderful Lakes area, plenty of lakes, but should know how to swim.
4: Lakes and the river, my friend.
3: Right.
4: The Mississippi River.
3: Okay,
4: there's a lot of water and swimming pools and splash pads. And, yeah, we're America's swim instructor. So the next session begins July 30th. Hop onto the YMCA website. Sign up. And, you know, whether you're a brand new beginner, you know, really afraid even to jump in the water, or if you're, you know, one of those kids that are learning your fly, breast, back, stroke, and, you know, want to eventually maybe join the swim team, this is a great way to hone those skills and get swimming.
3: And if they are not members of the YMCA yet, they can sign up and then they'll have the member discount for the swimming lessons.
4: We have member rates, program community member rates. Speaking of membership, there's a special going on right now.
3: What's that?
4: And if you're, it's basically we're bundling the summer together and it's prorated. So, and I don't have the rates in front of me, but they're online or stop in for a tour, ask Jenny. But it is a really good deal to join for the 3 months of, actually 2 months left of summer now.
3: Okay. Sounds good.
4: Don't say that.
3: When I know. It's,
4: so it would go through July and August.
3: Okay.
4: Yeah. So particularly, I think we designed it for college students to kind of bundle the months together, have a little cheaper discount for the months than it would typically cost.
3: Makes sense. And you guys have the Roundup program with that as well.
4: Yeah. While you're signing up, just, you know, there's a QR code and website that you can go in and through your bank account. And when you're making charges, it kind of rounds it up.
3: Yeah.
4: That money comes into the YMCA as a charitable donation. So it's a new thing that we've started. And, you know, pennies add up.
3: They sure do.
4: So, yeah. Get in, sign up. It's a great way to give back to the Y, which gives to the community.
3: Perfect. And, Shane, an update on the kids' triathlon as well?
4: Yeah, really sad about this one. There's a major construction project going on out on Clearwater Road.
3: Mm-hmm.
4: And it's going to really pinch off the whole biking segment of our route.
3: Okay.
4: And we talk to the engineer managing the project and look at some potential alternative routes. And we just don't think that we can do it safely.
3: Okay.
4: So, unfortunately, we're going to cancel this year's event and just pick it back up in 2027. Mm-hmm. So, I just want to get the word out if you've been doing that for all of these years.
3: Yeah.
4: We're going to take a pause this year, but we'll come back strong in 2027. You know, just safety is our number one concern. Yep. Everything is after that. So,
3: absolutely.
4: Looking out for the safety of the racers.
3: As we should. And anything else going on at the Y that we want to let people know about, Shane?
4: Couple of things. We're hiring, looking for teachers in our daycare center.
3: Yeah.
4: So if you're already certified, that's fantastic. If you're not, we can actually find a pathway and get you started in an education process, which is usually totally free.
3: Okay.
4: And, you know, just use that to make it a career.
3: Nice.
4: The daycare center is just incredible. You're working with kids, you're working with a fantastic staff, and always under that, you know, mission of the YMCA. So we do great work in the community, and we're hiring for teachers. Swim instructors as well. Always hiring swim instructors because we just added some swim time as well. Lap swim, we added more time to Tuesday, Wednesdays, and Thursdays. And fun swim is back on Mondays. And then for a complete update on everything that's going on, because I couldn't fit it into this segment, go to our Facebook page, look for the Brainerd Family YMCA, and check out what's going on there, because there's always something new.
3: Yeah, sure is. All right, Shane, we covered a lot, and it's exciting stuff going on at the Brainerd Family YMCA. Thanks for coming in again.
4: Thanks for having me. It's always a pleasure.
3: All right, perfect. Shane Riffle, CEO at the Brainerd Family YMCA, my guest today.
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3: I'm Eric Grant. My guests today from the United Way and from Mounted Eagles, we've got marketing coordinator with the United Way, Faith Hampson, with us today, and also the executive director of the Mounted Eagles, Lynn Fairbanks. Ladies, welcome.
5: Thanks for having us.
6: Thank you.
3: Absolutely. So, Faith, we'll start with you. United Way doing a lot of things. You just wrapped up the Llama Llama Read-A-Rama.
5: Yes, we had an amazing time at Llama Llama Read-A-Rama. It was so fun to see all the families come out for such a fun afternoon. We had stories and activities and just getting together to enjoy the love of reading. Special thank you to our presenting sponsor, Essentia Health, for their generous support and also bringing a fun obstacle course for the kids to enjoy. I'd also like to say thank you to Nisswa Lions Club and the Brainerd Lakes Area Lions Breakfast Club. Thank you to the Brainerd Elks Lodge 615 for helping with parking and reading a story, and then Wonder Trek Children's Museum for providing hands-on activities that kept the kids engaged throughout the event. And most importantly, I just want to thank you to everyone who came out to help make such a fun day.
3: All right, excellent. And then this past week was the final pop-up food pantry.
5: Yes.
3: With United Way.
5: Yeah. So last pop-up pantry, we are so incredibly grateful to all the volunteers and partners who have continuously come out to help support the program in the last couple years. We were able to help thousands of local families access nutritious food. So even though the pop-up pantry has come to an end, we know that the need for food assistance still continues. So if you or you know someone looking for food resources, please visit our website, unitedwaynow.org, for an up-to-date list of local food shelves and community food programs.
3: All right. And you guys are also teaming up with a sister United Way group up in the Bemidji area for a fishing tournament?
5: Yes, we are. So we are partnering with United Way Bemidji area for our fishing tournament July 25th and 26th. So if you would like more details, go to our website, unitedwaynow.org. You can also go there to register your team.
3: Okay. And really quick as well, I know we've mentioned it in the last couple of community focuses, but we have an official date for the next United Way Chili Cook-Off, right, Faith?
5: We do, yes. Mark your calendars for October 14th for our Chili Cook-Off. More details to come on that. So,
3: okay.
5: Yeah.
3: Sounds good. And earlier on this year, you guys were going through all of the nominations and getting ready to award some grants to several wonderful organizations and nonprofits around the Brainerd Lakes area. And, Lynn, that is kind of where you and Mounted Eagles come in. In the past, you have received a grant from the United Way, and this last year you're also recipients of a grant from the United Way.
6: Yes, we are. We are very grateful for the United Way and their process for awarding grants. I just love that they have a vision council, and even if we don't receive money, we have an opportunity to tell a half a dozen or more people about our organization, and we are happy that we were selected this year. And the grant that we requested this year went to what we call riderships, or basically scholarships for our participants who are unable to afford our fee. We do charge a fee for our lessons. We try to keep it as low as possible, but horses are expensive. Yeah. Our board and care for them is expensive, and so we use the money from United Way to give riderships to some of those folks who otherwise would not be able to participate.
3: Okay, so Lynn, for those that might just be tuning in and might not be aware of Mounted Eagles, can you give a quick little synopsis of Mounted Eagles and what you guys do here in the Lakes area?
6: Sure. Mounted Eagles was founded in 1992 by Susie Bailiff in her backyard. We have since grown to an organization that serves about 75 people a year in our various programs. We offer therapeutic horsemanship and equine-related activities to people with cognitive, physical, social, and or emotional challenges all throughout the Brainerd Lakes area of all ages.
3: Okay. And you had mentioned before, you know, horses, caring for horses, it's not free. It's not cheap. And also, you probably need, I would say, some personnel that are good around horses, volunteer-wise or donations-wise. Are there any things that you guys are looking for at Mounted Eagles?
6: Always needing volunteers. You do not need to have horse experience to be a volunteer for lessons. We will provide training and then acclimate you into working with the horses as you feel comfortable. So if you think that you might like to do it and have an interest in horses and people, of course the people are the other half of that. We serve wonderful people of all ages who face challenges. We have volunteers who frequently come because they have a love for horses, but we have my favorite quote from a volunteer is, "I came for the horses, but I stayed for the people."
3: Oh,
6: so it's really awesome.
3: And for maybe some parents out there that might have children that could be interested in riding lessons with Mounted Eagles, is there good contact information for them to reach out?
6: The best way to contact us is through our website. There's a application form there for getting involved as a participant, as a volunteer, and as a sponsor.
3: Okay. And sponsorships, what does that look like for those that are looking at sponsorships?
6: They can take on many different forms. Most of our donations can come in year-round. Some of the folks that Faith mentioned in her talk about the reading program, we also have a program for reading, which some of her sponsors helped out with. Our Grooming to Read program is funded by the Nisswa Lions, and we have folks from the Elks Club come out to help with our concession stand and the horse show.
3: Nice.
6: So there's

0: to be out there working in the community. Also on July 25th is a horse show. If you want to get a little bit of a glimpse of what we do, we have a horse show where our riders are coming to show their skills to their family and friends. That begins at 9 o'clock at our location at 10854 Greenwood Street, just south of Brainerd. We have a program from Akeley, Minnesota that comes. They're Jack Pine Stables. They come and we have a little friendly competition with them with a traveling trophy. It's been kind of back and forth for a couple of years, so we'll be interested to see who wins the trophy this year, but that's a great opportunity for anyone kind of interested. We're also always willing to give barn tours to volunteers, sponsors, riders, whoever might be interested in taking a look at our program. And then September 12th, we have a pancake breakfast with the Pelican Lakes Conservation Club up in Breezy Point. So those are just a few of our events that we have coming up.
1: Perfect. Are those all listed on your website as well?
0: Yes, they should be.
1: Okay, sounds good. Anything else, Faith or Lynn, that we want to add here while we have a little bit of time?
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1: All right, guests from the United Way Marketing Coordinator Faith Hampson, also visiting with Mounted Eagles Executive Director Lynn Fairbanks. Ladies, thanks for coming in.
0: Thank you so much.
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1: I'm meteorologist Brandon Bormans. Welcome to the dog days of summer. Sunny and hot again with a high near 93. Clear and warm tonight with lows near 70 degrees. We do it all over again on Monday. Sunny and hot with a high near 93. Guess what? Same thing Tuesday. Highs in the low to mid 90s. 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Right now, 72 degrees.
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0: 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That is somebody to love. And I'm Noel. I'm here until 9 o'clock. Thanks so much for letting me be part of your morning.
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8: I'm meteorologist Brandon Bormans. Welcome to the dog days of summer. Sunny and hot again with a high near 93. Clear and warm tonight with lows near 70 degrees. We do it all over again on Monday. Sunny and hot with a high near 93. Guess what? Same thing Tuesday. Highs in the low to mid 90s. 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Right now, 72 degrees.
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0: 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Hannah Nancy Wilson, Heart and Straight On. 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

0: 107.5, the Power Loon in Kansas, point of no return. Sitting pretty in front of 7 o'clock as we head into a Sunday fun day together. Noelle with you until 9. Alice Cooper, Aerosmith coming your way after 7 o'clock. My girl crush Stevie is up next.
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9: I'm meteorologist Brandon Bormans. Welcome to the dog days of summer. Sunny and hot again with a high near 93. Clear and warm tonight with lows near 70 degrees. We do it all over again on Monday. Sunny and hot with a high near 93. Guess what? Same thing Tuesday. Highs in the low to mid 90s. 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

0: What do? Wait till the applause dies down. 107.5, the Power Loon, and some live Peter Frampton on a Sunday Funday morning. Just making our way into it, and hope you're having a great one so far, and we'll taking you through until about 9.
1: 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And the Broster Chicken? 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
9: I'm meteorologist Brandon Bormans. Welcome to the dog days of summer. Sunny and hot again with a high near 93. Clear and warm tonight with lows near 70 degrees. We do it all over again on Monday. Sunny and hot with a high near 93. Guess what? Same thing Tuesday. Highs in the low to mid 90s. 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

0: 107.5, the Power Loon, Greg Allman, and I'm no angel. We're going to be in concert tonight with Foreigner. Of course, they'll be taking the Mystic Lake Amphitheater by storm along with Lynyrd Skynyrd on the 16th of August. We're going to hear great stuff live from the stage from Foreigner tonight, plus performances by Kansas Yes and Manfred Mann's Earth Band. How great is that going to be? Live in concert tonight, 10 o'clock, right here at the Power Loon.
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14: I'm meteorologist Brandon Bormans. Welcome to the dog days of summer. Sunny and hot again with a high near 93. Clear and warm tonight with lows near 70 degrees. We do it all over again on Monday. Sunny and hot with a high near 93. Guess what? Same thing Tuesday. Highs in the low to mid 90s. 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Right now, 75 degrees.
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Yep. Oh, Monsieur Vergy, excuse me, but

0: When I was 7.5, The Power Loon, one of my favorite movies of all time. Fast Times at Ridgemont High back in 1982. That is Jackson Brown and Somebody's Baby. It is Beanhole Days already coming up Tuesday and Wednesday, if you can believe that. It's just a nonstop party here in the BLA. And we're going to move it up to Trailside Park in Pequot Lakes. The beans will be buried Tuesday night. And then they'll raise the beans around 11:30. And at noon, the free beans will be served.
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0: 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Still time for you to grab a Bloody Mary, cup of coffee. We're going to go off the record just after 9, but first, a look at your forecast and Rick Derringer along with a goodbye.
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9: I'm meteorologist Brandon Bormans. Welcome to the dog days of summer. Sunny and hot again with a high near 93. Clear and warm tonight with lows near 70 degrees. We do it all over again on Monday. Sunny and hot with a high near 93. Guess what? Same thing Tuesday. Highs in the low to mid 90s. 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
1: Question: think the Rolling Stones are slowing down? Blasphemer! Think again. More than 60 years after kicking down the doors of rock and roll, Mick Jagger, Keith, and Ronnie Wood are back with Foreign Tongues, a 14-track album recorded in less than a month with producer Andrew Watt. It features an all-star lineup including Sir Paul McCartney, Steve Winwood, Robert Smith of The Cure, and the Chili Peppers' Chad Smith. And in one of the album's biggest moments, the late Charlie Watts returns behind the kit on the blistering punk-fueled Hit Me in the Head, recorded in Los Angeles during one of his final studio sessions before he sadly passed away. The only thing missing this time? A massive world tour. Yeah, with Keith dealing with arthritis and the grind of life on the road taking its toll. The Stones are sitting out 2026, but the band hinted they could be back in 2027 with multi-night residencies in major cities. Mick Jagger said he's ready to go.
2: Well, Ronnie brings this sense of fun and sometimes seeming completely oblivion to what's actually going on. Keith adds a good sort of mercurial ingredient.
1: That's right, baby. I'm ready to go. And what was Mick Jagger's contribution to the Stones' live experience?
2: One of the things that I bring is enlivening the crowd when they need enlivening and bringing them to being into one unit out of maybe if there's 40,000 people, making everyone feel as one.
1: I am Nick Carter, and today we're diving into the stories, the songs, and the swagger behind the world's greatest rock and roll band, starting with their latest single and my favorite song on the album. What, when you get your own little radio show, you can play your favorite songs too. This is the Rolling Stones in the Stars.

0: That's In the Stars. That's the Stones version of pulp music. It's new music from the Stones, written by Mick Jagger and Keith Richards for the Foreign Tongues album. I'm Nick Carter, and when Bill Wyman auditioned for the Rolling Stones in December of 1962, the band was only a few months old. There was no record deal, no hit songs, and no hint of imminent success. In fact, Bill says you could barely even call them a band.
1: They were unknown. Brian Jones had been trying to put a band together for about 9 months when I joined, and he'd had various people come and go in the band. The first person that joined him was Ian Stewart, the piano player. See, Brian was playing with Alexis Korner, and Charlie was Alexis Korner's drummer. And a few weeks later, Mick and Keith and some friends from Dartford, which is way down south of London, came and had a listen. They saw Brian on the stage and got chatting and all that. And then a few weeks after that, Mick started singing the occasional song with Alexis Korner. So Ian Stewart joined Brian, and Brian talked about forming a band. Then Mick joined, then Mick brought Keith, and then a few other people came and went over the months, and they only played a couple of gigs a week. And then my drummer answered an ad asking for a drummer to join a band, and my drummer went up and played with them about 6 or 8 times, and then the bass player they had temporary, who played 4 or 5 times with them, left. That was Dick Taylor, and said, I've had enough of this, I'm going back to college, it's never going to happen, you know. And then my drummer said, well, then you come down, there's no bass player. So I went down on the 7th of December in 62 and bought all my equipment, which gobsmacked them. You know, this big wardrobe I had to play bass through, which was handmade, a handmade bass guitar, a hand-built amplifier, and I had an Fox AC-30, which was like a Fender in those days. Yeah. It was like gold dust, and a couple of other amps, and I said, you can have that lot, and this is mine, and they were all in shock. And that's why there's that guy always says, Bill Wyman brought electricity to the Stones.

0: Rolling Stones started with one man's vision. In 1962, guitarist Brian Jones put the band together, first recruiting pianist Ian Stu Stewart, then Mick Jagger and Keith Richards. In those early days, they weren't writing anything themselves. They were just tearing through American blues and R&B classics. Here's Keith Richards. Wow. That kind of stuff.
1: First rehearsal I went to up in the Bricklayers Arms, I walked up there and the only person there was Ian Stewart. And from the very beginning, he's very opinionated about what was good music and who were good players, and he was always right. And then when it came to be like Mania time, suddenly, which Stones were never set up to be, you know, they figured for regular club gigs in the smoke here would be the pinnacle of success, you know. And when it suddenly became time to be teenage idols, and the powers that be said, yeah, but you got to get rid of this guy that don't look right, who don't fit in, he actually swallowed that, understood it, and drove us around, roaded for us, and played for us when we needed him. I mean, he had a heart the size, you know, of this room, you know what I mean? And you never got any bull from Stu. If you wanted to know the lowdown on what was going down, if you were confused about something, you know, he just comes and says, well, listen to me, angel drawers. It's not working. It's a bit iffy, you know. I mean, so you could go, everybody could go to Stu for the real thing.

0: Okay, so by 1963, the Rolling Stones had a manager, a record deal, and a debut album built mostly on the blues covers that made them such a huge live act. But manager Andrew Loog Oldham pushed Mick Jagger and Keith Richards to write their own songs. And by 1966, Aftermath became the first Stones album made entirely of Jagger Richards originals. Then came another turning point in 1968. Producer Jimmy Miller joined the band for Beggar's Banquet, the final Rolling Stones album to feature the founding guitarist Brian Jones. Here's Mick Jagger.
1: We did two albums at once, Beggar's Banquet and Let It Bleed. We almost done the same sessions. Those sessions that produced those albums were, I think, exceptionally good. Those two albums, they're probably my favourites. I was good with the first one that we did in 1960, whatever it was, three. That has certain moments of honest naivety. And some of it even sounds quite good now. I mean, this recorded sound doesn't sound very good, but the actual, for what the time, it sounds good compared to what was around. Then if you compare it to other bands or as an album, it stands up pretty good.

0: right there is their Sistine Chapel, if you ask me. Mary Clayton sang the backup vocals on Gimme Shelter, and even producer Jimmy Miller added some percussion to the song. I'm Nick Carter. Coming up, Keith Richards remembers Brian Jones. Bill Wyman locks in with Mick Taylor. We'll hear about the Stones' first introduction to Ronnie Wood. Off the Record continues after this. Get in the
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12: I'm meteorologist Brandon Bormans. Welcome to the dog days of summer. Sunny and hot again with a high near 93. Clear and warm tonight with lows near 70 degrees. We do it all over again on Monday. Sunny and hot with a high near 93. Guess what? Same thing Tuesday. Highs in the low to mid 90s. 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
13: listening to the Rolling Stones off the record, baby. Yeah, it's a groovy. It's a guys, isn't it? Just like jumping jack flash. It's Nick Carter here. By the summer of 1969, the writing was on the wall. Founding guitarist Brian Jones was out of the band he helped create. Officially, Jones said he and the others could no longer see eye to eye on the music. Unofficially, his substance abuse and mental health issues had finally reached a breaking point. Here's Keith Richards.
14: Brian's really couldn't cope with anything more than being like a good blues band, with a few club gigs in London, you know, regular two or three a week. He couldn't really cope with any more than that. You know, when it went onto the commercial plane, you know, with Angel and making records, and suddenly this phenomenal success building up, which just wasn't, it wasn't in the book that he'd written for it, you know. He wasn't ready. He just caught himself off guard that he really never recovered from that.
13: Brian Jones was found dead in his swimming pool on July 3rd, 1969, the famous death by misadventure. He was 27 years old.
14: The official cause of death is exactly what you... I mean, he had asthma, he was drunk, he was on downers, everything. Absolutely, I can't imagine why anybody would want to cause an unnatural death on him. I have no idea whether it was suicide or not. I don't see it. I mean, there's different kinds of suicide. You know, maybe it was a death wish, but not suicide. I don't

0: When Mick Taylor joined the Rolling Stones in 1969 following the departure of Brian Jones, the band's sound took a noticeable turn. Mick's more fluid, blues-driven guitar style helped shape some of the most celebrated albums of the Stones' career. Here's Bill Wyman.
1: Mick Taylor, yeah, he was magical, especially on Slide, and that he came along and his musical intelligence was probably far superior to any of the rest of us. He just had that sort of genius thing that happened, and he slotted in very well. He just put the icing on the cake of what we were doing, you know, and like that rhythm thing where Charlie's following Keith instead of Keith following Charlie, and me jumping ahead sometimes and then hanging back behind made it groove really well, you know. And it always sounded like we were going to go into this amazing happening, or it was all going to fall to bits. And that was the magic about the band. But Mick Taylor was absolutely wonderful. The only boring thing about him was whenever he was on stage, he just looked at his guitar the entire time. He never lifted his eyes up to look at the audience or anything. And then, of course, 4 years later, he left, you know, disenchanted because he didn't get credits where he thought he were due credits. And then Ronnie Wood joined, who was a great catalyst between the two high, I would say, egos. And it worked very well.

0: That's Tumbling Dice from the Rolling Stones. Fun fact, Mick Jagger played the rhythm guitar, Mick Taylor handled the bass, and Bill Wyman played the synthesizer. So, when this comes on in the bar, you've got facts to impress the babes with. You're welcome. I'm Nick Carter. When the Rolling Stones Off the Record continues, Mick Jagger looks back on one of the greatest songwriting runs of his career, and Bill Wyman reveals the famous American guitarist who auditioned yet didn't get Mick Taylor's vacated spot in the band.
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0: Oi, oi! Welcome back to the Rolling Stones Off the Record. I'm Nick Carter. When Mick Taylor left the band in 1974, the band auditioned several named guitarists in search of the right fit. Here's original bassist Bill Wyman.
10: We just asked anybody that wanted to come and have a go, you know. Basically, we haven't chosen anybody. We just thought we'd try different people out at the recording sessions. So Rory Gallagher came for 2 or 3 days. Dave Mason was around. Then Jeff Beck came for a few days. And then there was this little white kid with glasses, very young, about 20, who came from America, who was called Robert Johnson. He was a fantastic little guitar player, but I don't know what happened to him after that. And in the end, we plumped for Woody. You know, Woody came down just for a bit of fun, and he gelled immediately. I mean, we all knew Woody anyway from the Faces. And he was like the right look, the right input, you know, character-wise and everything.

0: Most of the Stones' Some Girls album was written about the band's experiences in New York.
1: Oh, I had a great time there, baby. it was madness, you know. Oh, I know all the great spots, if you know what I'm talking about.
0: Mick Jagger and Keith Richards again handled the production as the Glimmer Twins and wound up with 42 songs by the time the sessions were over, some of which became 1981's amazing Tattoo You album. Here's Mick Jagger.
2: To me, like the songwriting, and when you get a song, and you're sitting there with a guitar, maybe on your own somewhere, it can be anywhere, right? And suddenly this song comes into your head, right? And you're just playing it, and you put the tape on, thank God for tape recorders, and you play it, and you say, well, where did that come from? I mean, I don't, and you suddenly get some words that really, you know, some title that's happening, and you start giggling to yourself. And I think, for me, that's the greatest bit, because, you know, maybe it's come out of the air, or maybe you've nicked it off three different people, but it's still yours, and it's just come from nowhere, and that's really a buzz for me.

0: Start Me Up originally worked up as a reggae-tinged tune during the Emotional Rescue album sessions when a bomba clot happened. It hit number two on the American charts in 1981, making it the Stones' highest-charting single since 1973's Angie. I'm Nick Carter. This is the Rolling Stones Off the Record. Coming up next, the Stones' first fist fight. First, underline three times, exclamation point. And another song that features Bill Wyman playing something other than the bass.
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4: I'm meteorologist Brandon Bormans. Welcome to the dog days of summer. Sunny and hot again with a high near 93. Clear and warm tonight with lows near 70 degrees. We do it all over again on Monday. Sunny and hot with a high near 93. Guess what? Same thing Tuesday. Highs in the low to mid 90s. 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It's 80 degrees at our studios.
5: Hey, I'm Nick Carter, and this is the Rolling Stones Off the Record. Thanks, mate. Appreciate you listening. So I Can't Get No Satisfaction almost sounded very different than how we know it today. Keith Richards originally wrote it as a slower country-style ballad before the band reworked it into the driving rock hit that became the Rolling Stones' first number one single in the United States. Here's Bill Wyman.
6: Yeah, when we turned Satisfaction from a country ballad into a single, and when we finished it, Andrew said, I think that's the single, and we used to take the vote on which one's the single. So we did a communal vote, seven of us, the band, Andrew Oldham and Dave Hassinger. And we voted 5 in favour of it as a single and 2 against. But that's the way it was. You know, there were certain songs that I wasn't keen on that we did. There were certain things that Charlie wasn't enthusiastic. There's always, when there's 5 of you individuals who have all got slightly different music tastes, although we all like the same, similar things, you'd get differences of opinion, obviously, but you have to go with the majority, as you do in bands, without getting into fights.

0: No Satisfaction was not the only song to get a reworking from the Stones once they got in the studio. Former bassist Bill Wyman says, "Paint it black." Wow, got the same experimental treatment.
1: Well, it's like when we did Paint It Black. We did the whole track and it sounded fantastic. And I kept saying, it sounds a bit empty in the bottom end, although I played bass on it and Charlie played drums well. But something seemed lacking. And I said, can I try something? And they said, what? And I said, organ pedals. And they said, yeah, all right. So I went out to get on the organ. I realised I wouldn't be able to play them with my feet. So I just laid on the ground and punched the pedals with my fists and did that, which is in the bottom of the song, and there it was finished, you know, it sounded well. But Mad Things, if you asked someone to do that, or told someone you wanted to do that thing, they'd think you were mad.

0: Paint It Black featuring the late Brian Jones' mad sitar skills. The Stones played it almost every night on the 2024 Hackney Diamonds World Tour. I bet it'll be in the set when they start their residencies next year. I called it. Nick Stradamus knows all. Off the Record was brought to you by Progressive Insurance. 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I got you covered, man. Off the Record was written and produced by Stacey Power. Production and engineering by Brett Abbott. Nick Carter here.
1: Yeah, man, you should follow me on the interweb. Keith does.
0: Yeah, follow me on Instagram at the Notorious NIK and X as well at the Notorious NIK too.
1: And I'll see you next time Off the Record, baby. It'll be a gas, let me tell you.
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6: Hey, music scholars, great to have you back in attendance here at Classic Rock U, the institution of higher music education and celebration, where you get the stories behind the greatest songs in rock history straight from the artists alongside their music. I'm your host, a professor of rock. We're going to start class off today with some tracks that struck a cultural chord so powerfully they came to define the soundscape of their time. I'm talking about Pour Some Sugar on Me. It defined the late 1980s by emerging pop, hard rock, and hip-hop rhythms. Released in 1987 on Def Leppard's Diamond Certified Hysteria, it became a worldwide MTV radio and arena rock anthem. As many of you know, it was added late in production after Mutt Lange insisted the band did not have a bona fide hit on the album. Joe Elliott's acoustic guitar tinkering and his catchy lyric drove Pour Some Sugar on Me to number 2 on the Billboard Hot 100.

Master of Rock here. That was Def Leppard's Pour Some Sugar on Me here at Classic Rock U. A track that defined the late 80s in so many ways. You know, frontman Joe Elliott was heavily inspired by Run DMC and Aerosmith's collaborative crossover reworking of Walk This Way. Joe realized that fusing rhythmic cadence with hard rock riffs held huge potential for a big hit, and it was exactly what producer Mutt Lange demanded to complete the Hysteria album. All right, let's talk about Hungry Like the Wolf. It helped define the soul of the early 80s, leading MTV's video revolution and mixing new wave synth pop with a rock energy. It's a Little Red Riding Hood-inspired lyrics featuring Simon Le Bon's cryptic, animalistic imagery of pursuit and desire captured the period very well. Here's Duran Duran on Classic Rock U.

0: attending Classic Rock U, where the topic is songs that define their time. As the explosive opener and the third single from their landmark 1987 album, The Joshua Tree, Where the Streets Have No Name, solidified U2's status as the era's premier rock band. The iconic rooftop video, that was shot on a downtown Los Angeles rooftop in March of 87, in homage to the Beatles' final performance. Caused traffic chaos, enjoyed heavy MTV rotation, and earned a Grammy, encapsulating the rebellious, populist energy of the late 80s. After this short break, we're going to spotlight more defining tracks in rock history when Classic Rock U returns.
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0: Hey, Professor of Rock, back with you on Classic Rock U. We're spotlighting songs that were so resonant, they defined the sound of eras. All right, we're going to time jump to the 70s now, and our first qualifying song is Sweet Home Alabama. It defined an era as a rebellious Southern rock anthem that pushed back against Northern critiques of the American South. Its memorable double guitar riffs and intricate lyrics capture the political and cultural tensions of 1970s America. Such an impactful track. It's still one of the most popular anthems in rock history. From Jacksonville, Florida,

year, the Stones on Classic Rock U, rolling with their 8th number one single in the U.S., Miss You, a track that defined the rock scene of the late 70s. Miss You defined an era by cleverly bridging traditional rock with the late 70s disco explosion. A lot of artists did it, including Elton John and Queen, to name a few. It captured the era's cultural tension between urban nightlife energy and personal isolation. The song grew out of the band's fascination with the Manhattan club scene, and when it broke in 1978, it marked the peak of that scene. Our next defining track to showcase is by a band you might have heard of, the Fab Four. They had many defining tracks from 1962 to 1970, but really Come Together was one of their most impactful. John Lennon first crafted the track as a campaign amp for LSD advocate Timothy Leary's 1969 California gubernatorial bid, with the line, "Come together, join the party." After Leary's drug arrest, though, Lennon and McCartney transformed that punchy hook into a unifying chant for the era's fragmented counterculture. It was a double A-side, along with Something, and it went to number one. Here's Come Together on Classic Rock U.

Professor Rock here playing some legendary hits on Classic Rock U. We're on the subject of tracks that defined their time. Light My Fire, penned by guitarist Robbie Krieger, became a defining soundtrack of the 1967 Summer of Love and the wider sexual revolution that was going on. That bold improvisational arrangement was a stark example of why no one sounded like the Doors. All right, now we're going to segue to a topic that's very close to my heart. My favorite segment on the show, in fact, is My Dad's Vinyl.

This is a tribute to my dad, who taught me so much about music, raised me on radio, raised me on the oldies but goodies. And of course, this is a tribute to someone in your life that probably did the same for you. And my dad loved Neil Young. He told me that Neil wrote this next song when he was suffering from severe back pain from playing the electric guitar while standing up. So Neil sat down and put together this number one treasure. Takes me back to so many summer nights playing in the front yard as my dad blasted this one. Heart of Gold on Classic Rock U.

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16: 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Songs that don't get a lot of attention these days, but are so much fun to bring back and remind us of their sheer brilliance. From the album It's Hard, I got a great one for you, Eminence Front. It is definitely a hidden gem. Thanks to his hypnotic, synth-driven groove and sharp critique of 1980s hedonism, it's definitely a sophisticated standout on a largely overlooked record. The Who on Classic Rock U.

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11: I'm meteorologist Brandon Bormans. Welcome to the dog days of summer. Sunny and hot again with a high near 93. Clear and warm tonight with lows near 70 degrees. We do it all over again on Monday. Sunny and hot with a high near 93. Guess what? Same thing Tuesday. Highs in the low to mid 90s. 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
13: I'm your professor of rock with another hour of higher music education and celebration. All right, we've taken a little break from this for a few weeks, but it's time to get back to it. Today, we're going to count down the greatest rock songs of an all-time great year. The Dukes of Hazzard were riding high on the boob tube, and Raiders of the Lost Ark had conquered the box office. I'm talking about 1981. All right, coming in at number 10. It's a track that originated with guitarist Paul Dean, except his first title for it was Everybody's Waiting for the Weekend. And this was after he took a midweek stroll on an eerily deserted beach, and he wondered, where the hell is everyone? While he was recording in the studio, though, lead singer Mike Reno closed his eyes, and he accidentally sang Everybody's Working for the Weekend. And his unintentional revision, well, that stuck. Here's Loverboy at number 10 on our Classic Rock U Countdown.

morning, Professor Rock. You're kicking off the classic rock you can't out of the top 10 rock songs of 1981. That was Loverboy with Worker for the Weekend. You know, the opening cowbell beat wasn't intentional there. It was just a mechanical click track bleed through left over in the studio monitors. Drummer Matt Frenette, he liked the sound so much, the guys left it in the final version. Happy accident again. All right, next on our countdown of the top 10 rock songs of 81, it's the band that gave us Back in Black just the year before. Best-selling rock album of all time, moving over 50 million units so far. But this time, we're going for those about to rock at number 9.

0: Professor Rock with you from Foreigner 4. That was Jukebox Hero on Classic Rock U. Coming in at number 8 on our countdown of the top 10 rock songs on 1981. 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It was an experience that inspired Jukebox Hero. 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
0: Hey, Professor Rock here. You're attending Classic Rock U, the higher institution of music education and celebration, where we're counting down the top 10 rock songs of 1981. All right, we're up to a track that's surrounded by an oft-told myth that Phil Collins wrote this next song after witnessing a drowning incident and subsequently confronted the responsible party on the front row of one of his shows. Legend's even been alluded to in Eminem's song Stan, though for the record, Phil says it's all a bunch of crap. At number 7, here's In the Air Tonight on Classic Rock U.

Hey, Professor Rock, counting them down and grabbing the number six spot on the Classic Rock U Countdown of the top 10 rock songs of 81. It's a song that Brian May described as a furious collision of four precocious boys and David Bowie, who really was precocious enough for all of us. The clash of egos and ideas fueled a spirit of battle between one Freddie Mercury and David Bowie over how Under Pressure should be mixed. They found a happy medium and finished the track that features a very coincidental collaboration that started with John Deacon's iconic riff. All right, you know, in 1981, the Stones were red hot with their Tattoo You album. The lead single is at number five on our countdown. Here's Start Me Up on Classic Rock U.

rack here on the classic rock you can't out of the top 10 rock songs of 1981. That was Rush with Tom Sawyer. So while recording Tom Sawyer at La Studio in Morin Heights, Quebec, Geddy Lee abandoned his familiar Rickenbacker 4001 and he played the track on a Fender Jazz Bass he just picked up from a Kalamazoo pawn shop. Man, a lot of great guitars came from Kalamazoo. I was actually having a conversation a couple of weeks ago with Daniel Lanois, who produced all of U2's big albums from the Joshua Tree to Unforgettable Fire and Peter Gabriel's So. And he was saying that he just got a great guitar from Kalamazoo. Yeah, coincidence. All right. Next up on our countdown of the top 10 rock songs of 1981, we're to a track that was the first song that Sting played for Andy Summers and Stuart Copeland when they had formed the Police in London in 1977. At number 3, I've got Every Little Thing She Does Is Magic on Classic Rock U.

0: Hey, Professor Rock with you, playing the classics. Coming in at the same position and peaked out on the Billboard Hot 100 all those years ago. That was Every Little Thing She Does Is Magic, placing number 3 on the Classic Rock You Countdown of the top 10 from 81. All right, we got 2 more to go. The big one, too. And they'll be revealed after this short break on Classic Rock You.
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13: It's Emily Day, Saturday, July 18th. 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
3: 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All right, it's time to reveal the top two on our CRU countdown. Following guitarist Randy Rhoads' tragic death in a plane crash in 1982, this song definitely took on a bittersweet, haunting legacy for Ozzy Osbourne, serving as a permanent tribute to the young guitar genius who helped resurrect his life and launch his highly successful solo debut in 1981. Let's jump aboard the crazy train with Ozzy at number two on Classic Rock U.

All right, coming in at number one on our countdown of our greatest rock songs on 1981. It's a song that's actually been crowned as the biggest classic rock song in history. I don't know if you agree with this, because I still think that Led Zeppelin's Stairway may have it beat. But, hey, you can't argue with this pick. It's Journey with Don't Stop Believin'.

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5: I'm meteorologist Brandon Bormans. Welcome to the dog days of summer. Sunny and hot again with a high near 93. Clear and warm tonight with lows near 70 degrees. We do it all over again on Monday. Sunny and hot with a high near 93. Guess what? Same thing Tuesday, highs in the low to mid-90s. 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
10: Welcome back to the head of our rock and roll class. It's time to start another hour of Classic Rock U, the institution of higher music education and celebration of the greatest songs in rock history. I'm the professor of rock. Pleased to be with you. You know, one of our favorite chapters in our historical discography is Hair Metal Mayhem, the neon-fueled eruption of the 80s. It defined an era and it teased spray-coated hair, skin-tight spandex, and unbridled party anthems fueled by electrifying guitar solos and colossal pop melodies. What's not to love? Most of the hair metal bands, or glam metal bands, or pop metal bands, I mean, everybody's got a different name for them. They came from the L.A. Sunset Strip. But there were some exceptions, like Twisted Sister. They came from the New York City club scene. Here's I Wanna Rock on Classic Rock U.
11: I wanna-

back with you playing a little Dee Snider, the front sister, and the rest of the Twisted Sisters on Classic Rock U with I Want to Rock. What a great song. That bit of hair metal mayhem peaked at number 35 on the mainstream rock chart back in 84. It missed the top 40 in the pop countdown. Dee actually wrote the song. He sang it and choreographed the video that was heavily played on MTV. You remember that one. Next in the hair metal mayhem spotlight is a band from the streets of L.A. with the loud and proud anthem, Turn On the Radio. I Got Autograph on Classic Rock U.

I'm your professor of rock, and this is Classic Rock U, the show where we reveal the sometimes painful, the occasionally accidental, and often hilarious process of creating the songs that you can still sing out loud.

0: Professor of Rock, bringing you some hair metal mayhem, Philly style, from Cinderella on Classic Rock U. Cinderella was discovered by John Bon Jovi when he saw him as an unsigned band at a club in Philly. Man, what a lucky break. And speaking of breaks, after this one, we're going to do some serious riffing when Classic Rock U returns.
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3: 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Once you try their smash burgers, there's no going back. And the Broster chicken? Yeah, that's next level goodness. Plus ice cream, cold beer, and cocktails on the patio. Yep, you're winning. So, yeah, let's just say you've been warned. Station 13 in Ironton will have your mouth watering for more and more, but that's totally fine because they're open Thursday through Monday for lunch and dinner. 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
1: 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Hit the books for the class everyone's got it bad for. 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
0: Hey, you're attending Classic Rock U. I'm the Professor of Rock at the head of the class with you. You know, when people wonder what makes rock music so powerful, all I have to say is the riff. It's time for our segment, Riff This. One of the best riffers in rock history, no doubt about it, is Ritchie Blackmore. He's mostly known as the lead guitarist for Deep Purple, but he had some great tracks with his band Rainbow. Here's some Ritchie riffs on Since You Begone from 1979 on Classic.

This is Classic Rock You. I'm your Professor Rock on our segment Riff This, and that's another classic Eddie Van Halen riff, Black and Blue. So while lunching at a resort pool near the time he penned Cabo Wabo for OU812, Sammy Hagar noticed a stunning 23-year-old woman with an older, overweight man who smoked cigars. Sensing that the man was very wealthy, Sammy channeled the moment into Black and Blue, a song about the complexities of an imbalanced relationship, or a song about a gold digger and a rich dude that really didn't take care of himself. You know, Mick Mars is another outstanding riffer. He came up with a lot of powerful, catchy guitar melodies for Motley Crue, such as this one, Wild Side from 1987 on Classic Rock U.

Hey, Professor Rock with you, playing the final single from the monster album Mysteria on Classic Rock U. Now, the riff on Rocket by Def Leppard was a collaborative effort by Steve Clark and Phil Collin. But the melody of the song was an inspiration that Joe Elliott had after a friend played him the track Burundi Black by Burundi Stevenson, such as Adam Ant and Bow Wow Wow. Let's take a little detour from the riffing and spotlight this week's KOL. Killer opening line we do in every week. This is a line that was inserted for a cold intro on a track that was named after a James Bond movie starring Roger Moore as 007. When you were young and your heart was an open book, you used to say, live and let live. Lyric is by the genius Paul McCartney, performed with his band Wings. Here's Live and Let Die on Classic Rock U. When you were

0: Professor Rock on the Dial. That was a number one smash from Paul McCartney and Wings on Classic Rock U in 73. Live and Let Die from the movie of the same name. Now, while we're on the subject of great lyrics, let's take it a step further and turn the spotlight on songs or what I call a little bit of jukebox poetry. Coming up next on Classic Rock U.
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10: 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One of those tracks is a signature song as a solo artist from the great John Lennon. 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
14: I'm meteorologist Brandon Bormans. Welcome to the dog days of summer. Sunny and hot again with a high near 93. Clear and warm tonight with lows near 70 degrees. We do it all over again on Monday, sunny and hot with a high near 93. Guess what? Same thing Tuesday, highs in the low to mid-90s. 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It's 87 degrees at our studios.
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17: Hey, Professor Rock here with another hour of Classic Rock U, where we rock steady and let the good times roll. All right, let's head to the cinema now and talk about music and movies. It's time for our segment, Soundtrack. You know, it's a very potent combination, music and movies. The cinema with the sound with the cinema. The right song, of course, makes the scene stand out even more, and it makes that scene unforgettable. For example, there's a great scene with Rodney Dangerfield in the comedy Caddyshack featuring the Journey song, Any Way You Want It. Do you remember that part? Well, I spoke with Neil Sean about Any Way You Want It, and he said that guitar part on the song was actually inspired by a band he was touring with. Here's what he told me.
18: That song literally came together during a soundcheck. You know, we used to jam a lot when we took sound checks and come up with ideas. And, you know, Kevin Elson at that time, our mixer, you know, he'd record it. We go back and listen to it and go, oh, there's something there. And we work on it further, you know?

Hey, Professor of Rock here. You're attending Classic Rock U from the motion picture soundtrack of Back to the Future 2 and the movie Used Cars. That's the Red Rocker with I Can't Drive 55 here on Classic Rock U. Sammy Hagar definitely wasn't built to adhere to a speed limit, especially 55. He wrote the track when he was pulled over on I-87 near Albany, New York, in his red Ferrari traveling, and he was said to have been going about 100 miles an hour. You know, some of the greatest song placements in film come from the Rocky series. Two went to number one. Gonna Fly Now did it in 1977. It was the theme for the first Rocky. And of course, Eye of the Tiger from Rocky III from Survivor. It's a song that went all the way to number one on the Hot 100 for 6 weeks. Here is Survivor with a movie song that was carefully selected by Sly Stallone himself on Classic Rock U.

0: Hey, Professor Rock here, and I'm telling you, that song never gets old. Eye of the Tiger from Rocky III, one of the best movie themes ever. Written by Jim Peterik and Frankie Sullivan while they were together as bandmates in Survivor. Coming up, we're going to shine the spotlight on songs that were pivotal in launching the solo careers of some of rock's greatest voices when Classic Rock U returns.
1: 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Yeah. 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
0: 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So in 1987, Lou Gramm was at odds with Mick Jones, and the two leaders of Foreigner were at a serious impasse. Lou wanted to rock more. He wanted to create more songs that could truly take the stadium to the next level. But Mick was mellowing out. He liked the ballads. So Lou decided to cut a solo album, and the lead single was a song that Mick actually passed on for Foreigner's record. Here's Midnight Blue, a number 5 solo hit on the Billboard Hot 100 and a number 1 track on the mainstream rock chart for Lou Gramm on Classic Rock U.

Hey, this is Professor of Rock here on Classic Rock U. That's the great Phil Collins from his second solo offering, Hello, I Must Be Going. It came out in 82. You know, in many ways, I Don't Care Anymore. That was an extension of the song that we played earlier, In the Air Tonight. Came from that same anger and frustration that Phil felt during the divorce from his first wife, Andrea. But I Don't Care Anymore, that was an angrier song where Phil was trying to process the loss and use that emotional power of the song to move on with his life. All right, the next solo venture that was pivotal to a distinguished voice of the rock era is Boys of Summer. Man, one of the greatest songs of the 80s. The music was actually written by longtime Tom Petty collaborator Mike Campbell, while the lyrics were brilliantly composed to fit the music by the one and only Don Henley. Let's do it.

Professor Rock with a smooth classic, Let My Love Open the Door on Classic Rock U from 1980. Very cathartic song for Pete Townsend since it anchored his third solo album that really became the breakout solo effort for him. The song itself, that climbed to number 9 on the Billboard Hot 100, which was a higher position than nearly every other single released by The Who, with the exception of I Can See for Miles in 1967, which also reached number 9. All right, it's time to really turn it loose with the Stick It to the Man side of rock and roll as we enter the halls of detention. We're going to play some Rebel songs. It's time for our segment, Rebel Rouser. One of the quintessential Rebel songs is also one of the best driving songs in recorded history, one that was originally crafted as a folksy ballad. Hard to believe that when you're jamming to Born to Be Wild. Here's Steppenwolf on Classic Rock U.

0: Professor Rock playing you a classic among classics, a Steppenwolf on Classic Rock U with Born to be Wild. Originally written as a folk ballad by Mars Bonfire, but later transformed into the ultimate rebel song by John Kay and the band, rising to number 2 in 1968. All right, after this short break, we got more rebel songs to unleash and celebrate, including one surprise on Classic Rock U. Stay with us.
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0: Hey, I'm the professor of rock, back with you on Classic Rock U. It may surprise you that I'm calling this next song a rebel song, but there's a very charming defiance to Cherry Bomb by John Mellencamp. First part of the song is a nostalgic trip that remembers a tough childhood, including being beaten up by bullies, while the second part of the song is a touching realization that the narrator is aging and he's grown to accept where he really is in life, appreciating what happened in the past and loving that his kids are laughing at the crazy antics of his youth. Love this song. Here's Cherry Bomb from John Mellencamp on Classic Rock U.

If you can hum the song, you can likely find its story. Adam Reeder here, your professor of rock. This is Classic Rock U, the show that examines the music and gives you insight from the artists themselves.

0: Professor of Rock slamming the door on this show with the master, David Bowie from 1974 on Classic Rock U. The title says it all. Rebel, Rebel. But the song's most interesting for it being Bowie's grand farewell to the glam rock movement that he created. The genre, of course, a gender bender movement, but Rebel, Rebel was Bowie's way of defiantly leaving the genre to create something completely different, such as changing his sound to a Philly soul vibe on his Young Americans album in 75. Well, that's all she wrote. It's time to put this one away and sail on down the line. Till next time, I'm your Professor Rock signing off saying three chords and the truth. We'll catch you soon.
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Led Zeppelin at you on for the best in classic rock. It's 107.5 The Power Loon. Afternoon. Happy Sunday. Zach here with you until 6 o'clock before Bill St. James kicks me out. In about 10 minutes, I got your active Power Loon garage giveaway keyword. Till then, let's have a drink. It's George Thorogood and the Destroyers in The Power Loon.

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12: I'm meteorologist Brandon Bormans. Welcome to the dog days of summer. Sunny and hot again with a high near 93. Clear and warm tonight with lows near 70 degrees. We do it all over again on Monday. Sunny and hot with a high near 93. Guess what? Same thing Tuesday. Highs in the low to mid 90s. 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

0: Aerosmith on 107.5 The Power Loon, your home for the best in classic rock. Man, how about that McGregor fight, huh? Barely had my popcorn and sat down before it was already over. Just over 60 seconds? What the heck, man? I guess that's fights for you. It can go any ways. You can last for 5 rounds, or it can just kind of end within a minute there. He just kept falling down, man. I don't know. Just had sea legs there. Couldn't get him underneath him. And, oh, yeah, had a few seconds there in the ground game and then throwing around those random kicks like when you're fighting with your brother. And then, oh, something happened there. Then, boom, fight's over. Good Lord. Some people waited months for this. Ends in 60 seconds. Now I know how women feel.
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0: Billy Idol and 107.5 The Power Loon with White Wedding. Yeah, he just wrapped up playing Lakefront Music Fest on Friday night. Looked like one heck of a show. Going to be inducted into the Rock and Roll Hall of Fame later this November, too. Pretty excited to see that on screen in December on whatever streaming platform it is. Probably Disney. They got a couple bucks sitting around, I think. That one from 82, but we'll be back to 83 later on with Bill St. James and his Time Warp from 6 to 8, right when I skedaddle out of here. He'll swing on in and keep the seat warm. You can check out the full set list at our website, theloon.com, and see what he's cooking up for you. 6 to 8 right here on the Power Loon.
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7: Hi, meteorologist Brandon Bormans. Welcome to the dog days of summer. Sunny and hot again with a high near 93. Clear and warm tonight with lows near 70 degrees. We do it all over again on Monday. Sunny and hot with a high near 93. Guess what? Same thing Tuesday. Highs in the low to mid 90s. 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Right now, it's 90 degrees.
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Got about 12 minutes left of that Power Loon Garage giveaway keyword. That is hose, valid until 3:20. H-O-S-E. Here's Ozzy.

0: Sammy. It's 107.5 The Power Loon. Last chance to get that Power Loon Garage giveaway keyword in. Got about 3 minutes to do that before it expires at 3:20. Hose is going to be the keyword. H-O-S-E. 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And we got more classic rock for you coming up. 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
14: I'm meteorologist Brandon Bormans. Welcome to the dog days of summer. Sunny and hot again with a high near 93. Clear and warm tonight with lows near 70 degrees. We do it all over again on Monday. Sunny and hot with a high near 93. Guess what? Same thing Tuesday. Highs in the low to mid 90s. 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Right now, it's 90 degrees.
0: Oh, it finally happened. The first one of the summer I come across. People are messing with animals at national parks once again and getting their just desserts. Although this one, I kind of do feel bad for the guy. But we'll get into that. Here's the Cars on the Power Loon.

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0: ACDC on 107.5, The Power Loon. What's going on? Zach with you till 6. Here it is, my first Yellowstone National Park story this summer. Oh, I always get a little butterfly in my tummy when I see something like this, because it's always somebody messing around with an animal that they should not be. Oh, it's so cute. Well, it's about 2,500 pounds covered with fur, and it's got an instinct to kill you, so maybe back off a bit. But it was a dude who got injured Friday night, being thrown 8 feet into the air by an angry bison in Yellowstone National Park. It's always Yellowstone, man. People just think they can mess around with bison. But his name was Mike McLeod. He's a professional photographer from Bozeman, Montana. So this is kind of what he does for a living. He was walking with his grandson when they started agitating the bison. Now, I never like it when there's a kid in the story because it's, you know, not his fault. He doesn't know any better. But then you get this quote from the dude saying, "I was just trying to get some dramatic footage of that bison having a fit." Well, hope you got your shot, dude.
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0: Zeppelin on 107.5 The Power Loon. Some good times, some bad times. We've all had our share, but hopefully rolling through some good times this afternoon. Although it is pretty hot, so it's times like these where I just I thank the Lord that they invented AC. 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And those small portion sizes and no ranch. Oh my gosh, I'm getting sick just thinking about it.
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10: I'm meteorologist Brandon Bormans. Welcome to the dog days of summer. Sunny and hot again with a high near 93. Clear and warm tonight with lows near 70 degrees. We do it all over again on Monday. Sunny and hot with a high near 93. Guess what? Same thing Tuesday. Highs in the low to mid 90s. 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

Journey on 107.5 The Power Loon, your home for the best in classic rock. About halfway through the show now, Zach with you until 6. Stone in love with a girl named Cinnamon. It's Neil Young.

0: Eagles on 107.5, the Power Loon, a long run and a long, long goodbye as they've added some more dates onto their Sphere residency out in Las Vegas, which I'm all for. Hey, they can still keep doing it. They sound great. So keep going as long as you can. You know, I always kind of refer back to Bruce Dickinson when he was saying, like, vocalists kind of need to know when to hang it up, because if they're going to go out there putting on shows where they sound like crap, then there's no reason to do it. Which, yeah, there's definitely a few. I can think of a couple off the top of my head that are still going long after they should be. But then again, it's one of those, it's really, you can't really replace a lead vocalist, you know. I mean, Twisted Sister did it, I suppose. But they're catching a lot of heat, so it's kind of a lose-lose situation no matter where you go. But it seems that Eagles have found the only win in those kind of sitches. We got Scorps and Sticks next.
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4: I'm meteorologist Brandon Bormans. Welcome to the dog days of summer. Sunny and hot again with a high near 93. Clear and warm tonight with lows near 70 degrees. We do it all over again on Monday. Sunny and hot with a high near 93. Guess what? Same thing Tuesday. Highs in the low to mid 90s. 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Current temperature is 91.
0: At Shannon's Auto Body yesterday for the second annual Lakes Area Motor Salute, I was chatting with somebody about nights in Nashville, hitting up all the different bars there, and just kind of had me reminiscing about a few nights I don't remember. Big City Nights from Scorpions on the Power Loon.

0: The Who on 107.5 The Power Loon. They'll be back tonight. They're part of Sammy Hagar's Top Rock Countdown. That's rolling from 8 to 10 tonight as he celebrates summer. Yeah, we're going to get some Billy Idol in there, too. Some YNT for your face. 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Throwing in some Billy Thorpe your way next.
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0: 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It's your angel of your Sunday afternoon. Zach with you until 6. And the Brainerd Ski Loons starting up their free water ski show in about 10 minutes. So you can head over to the shores of Lum Park and see them synchronized ballet lines and high-flying stunts off the ski jump, which every time I see that, I just go, oh, okay, they're all right. 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
15: I'm meteorologist Brandon Bormans. Welcome to the dog days of summer. Sunny and hot again with a high near 93. Clear and warm tonight with lows near 70 degrees. We do it all over again on Monday. Sunny and hot with a high near 93. Guess what? Same thing Tuesday. Highs in the low to mid 90s. 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

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Loon Zach with you till 6. 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

0: Cars moving in stereo at your home for the best in classic rock, 107.5 The Power Loon. A beautiful Sunday here. A little bit too hot for my taste. I'm officially calling for an end of summer. Yeah, I think we can go back to more spring-like weather. Or bring some fall in, because I'm pretty excited for flannels and bonfires and 60-degree weather. Oh, man. I mean, today kind of makes you feel like... Waking up in the desert. Oh, man. What happened here? Flies buzzing around you. A lizard just licking his eyeballs. Oh, I tell you what. Hey, we got a forecast in ZZ Top next.
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11: With your forecast, I'm Corey Hartman. For tonight, clear skies and breezy, lows around 72. Breezy again on Monday, extreme heat warning continues, high near 93. For Monday night, clear and a low around 71. 93 again on Tuesday. For Tuesday night, clear 68. Wednesday, sunshine 88 and near 90 again Thursday. If you're looking for a new place to live, stay, work, or play, check out Worthington, Minnesota. It's worth a look. Right now, 90 degrees.
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12: Rumor spreading around And I take the time about to check outside the game. You know what I'm talking about. Just let me know if you wanna go to that whole mile on the range. They got a lot of nice girls.

0: It's Rush, 107.5, The Power Loon, your home for the best in classic rock, and a song that everybody can agree on, I feel. If there was a Venn diagram of those who love Rush versus those who don't, because let's face it, you're either all in or you're not in whatsoever, the tiniest little sliver of overlap is probably Tom Sawyer. And yeah, everybody loves that song. And if you don't, well, I don't know what to do with you, man. Go stand in the corner.
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0: Hot Rod going to be playing the Great Minnesota Get-Together September 1st. He'll be headlining the grandstand. Here he is now with Faces on the Power Loon.

0: Ram Jam, a drone for the best in classic rock, 107.5 The Power of Loon. I'm out of here. Zach signing off. Sayonara till tomorrow morning. Join myself and Mitchie from 6 to 9. We'll wake up together and just pound as much coffee as we can to get through them one day. Leaving you with some Outfield and Mellencamp. They're up next, but you take it easy.
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11: With your forecast, I'm Corey Hartman. For tonight, clear skies and breezy, lows around 72. Breezy again on Monday, extreme heat warning continues, high near 93. For Monday night, clear and a low around

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3: Here is the latest situation as we now know it on the island of Grenada. It has been invaded by about 1,800 American troops. They were sent there by President Reagan early this morning.
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2: 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I'm Bill St. James, ready to take you on a fantastic journey back to 1983 in the Time Warp.

0: 1983, America's front line of defense is this computer. It is totally secure. Or is it?
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3: We have a launch detection. 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
1: What's the difference?
0: War Games. 1983, the year your dad told you about the birds, but not the bees.

0: 1983, year of Frontiers by Journey. Conspiracy from the Greg Kinn Band. The self-titled album by Genesis.
1: It's always the same, it's just a shame, that's all.
0: And this one from Talking Heads.

0: Burning Down the House from Talking Heads. And we'll have more from the year Tony Montana said hello to his little friend.
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0: When 1983 returns to the Time Warp, right after we reload.
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14: With your forecast, I'm Corey Hartman. For tonight, clear skies and breezy, lows around 72. Breezy again on Monday, extreme heat warning continues, a high near 93. For Monday night, clear and a low around 71. 93 again on Tuesday. For Tuesday night, clear 68. Wednesday, sunshine 88 and near 90 again Thursday. If you're looking for a new place to live, stay, work, or play, check out Worthington, Minnesota. It's worth a look. 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
0: My Little Pony. Cabbage Patch Kids. The Nintendo Entertainment System. It's playtime in our 1983 Time Warp. Batteries not included.

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4: 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I liked you. We made it. What do you think it was? True love.
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0: 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You were

0: 2 in the Time Warp and New Year's Day. And we'll return to the year a German magazine got a hold of Adolf Hitler's diaries, which turned out to be fake. When our For Real tribute to 1983 continues.
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0: 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Billy Idol's Rebel Yell.
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1: 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What they wanna give me.
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0: 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And don't forget to check out Time Warp on Facebook. 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
3: With your forecast, I'm Corey Hartman. For tonight, clear skies and breezy, lows around 72. Breezy again on Monday, extreme heat warning continues, a high near 93. For Monday night, clear and a low around 71. 93 again on Tuesday. For Tuesday night, clear 68. Wednesday, sunshine 88 and near 90 again Thursday. 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